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1: 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The ESCC should go into the voters register and ferret out fake voters. 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